0: getting hot to a new sound. Subsonic in the background.
1: Let's do it now.
0: The track getting hot. 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The track getting hot to a new sound. Subsonic in the background.
1: Let's do it now.
0: The track getting hot to a new sound. Subsonic in the background.

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0: Ya.
3: Betul.
0: So.

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Oh, I'm gonna go back and go, eh? It's a bit hard to wait to go.